the Nightcrawler, that is Judas Priest from the iconic gold-selling 12th studio album, Painkiller, from the band, released today in history, September 3rd, 1990. It was released a couple weeks later here in North America, but it did drop ahead of us in other countries like the UK and so forth. We're going to celebrate the first release today by kicking it off with the Nightcrawler. Welcome to another edition of Rich Embry's Power Hour right here on your favorite station, bringing you the best 70s, 80s, and 90s classic rock and classic metal music history. And I only have an hour, so I'm going to try and jam in as much as I can. Thanks so much for joining me. Thanks for listening to this station all day, every day, and all the great DJs before and after me. You're definitely not missing out by being here. And if you're listening to the podcast after the fact, I also appreciate you folks and the replays and all that. So awesome to have all you folks participating. Thanks for all the kind messages. I posted a little bit of a rant yesterday. Got back from a doctor's appointment. A quote-unquote doctor's appointment. So it was supposed to be a pain specialist. The third one I've seen. And basically, again, couldn't do anything for me. Basically just telling me they're going to give... All they could offer were like cortisone shots or something. I'm like, it's bone on bone. There ain't no shot going to help that. But I digress. Anyway, I appreciate all the kind words. I just needed somewhere to rant. So I posted something on my Facebook. Quite a long rant. I just was mad. But I'm in a better mood today despite it being cold and like fall arriving like fast. Last night it dipped to like 3 Celsius, 37 Fahrenheit. Pretty chilly here. So I really like my September to be a little bit warmer before the leaves fall off. I mean, they're already falling, I guess, but just happens too fast. I guess we all feel that. But anyway, we got lots of stuff from the 80s and 90s today. I don't think I have anything from the 70s. Sticking with the 80s and 90s. Gonna go with some Dirty Looks, the title track to their album Turn of the Screw from 1988. Turn of the Screw, Who's Screwing Who? Followed up with a birthday play for the guitarist Steve Jones. His birthday's today. Born September 3rd, 1955. Most know him from the Sex Pistols. Of course, we just heard him on my other show. Right around this time of the song we're going to hear, the late 80s, he was working with Andy Taylor of Duran Duran. And we heard one of those songs on Retrograde on the weekend. But we're going to hear something off his solo album Fire and Gasoline from 1989 called Freedom Fighter. We'll close out with a song from Warrior Soul's album Drugs, God, and the New Republic from 1991 called The Wasteland. And this trio, still to come, anniversary tracks from Iron Maiden, birthday track with some Wasps, some Spread Eagle, some Tora Tora, and more. But first, some Dirty Looks. Let's crank it loud.

Tory Clark and Warrior Soul there. That is The Wasteland right here on Rich Embry's Power Hour from Drugs, God, and the New Republic, released 1991. Before that, Steve Jones, Freedom Fighter from Fire and Gasoline from his solo album. And of course, we know him as the punk icon of the Sex Pistols. Celebrating his birthday today, September 3rd, 1955. So happy birthday to him. Born in Shepherd's Bush in the UK in London, England. And starting off that trio with some Dirty Luck's Turn of the Screw. Who's screwing who? You're hearing the Maiden in the background because today is also the anniversary of the iconic fifth studio album, Power Slave. Came out September 3rd. 1984, kind of the same deal as the Painkiller thing, released first in Europe on EMI Records, September 3rd, and then a week or two later here on Capitol Records in North America. But such an iconic album and big memories for me. It was just before my 14th birthday, so I was still 13 at the time when that was released. It did go platinum in the USA and double platinum up here in Canada. So we're going to hear the title track. Probably my favorite song on that album is Rime of the Ancient Mariner for sure. But of course, the two singles off the album are pretty popular as well. 2 Minutes to Midnight and Aces High. We'll hear the title track just because I'm stretched for time. And then we're going to go obscure-er with some Spread Eagle from their self-titled 1990 album here, Switchblade Serenade. And we'll close out this trio with some Wasp to celebrate Blackie Lawless's birthday tomorrow, Stephen Edward Duran, September 4th, 1956. He was born, of course, the lead guy and pretty much the only original member of Wasp, I believe, left playing in the band. So we're going to hear B.A.D. from the self-titled album, close of this trio, but still to come, some Tora Tora, some Soundgarden, and some Sepultura, but first, some Iron Maiden.

birthday to Blackie Lawless, who celebrates tomorrow, September 4th. Happy early birthday. That was a little Wasp, some BAD from the self-titled debut from 1984. Before that, some Spread Eagle, Switchblade Serenade, and starting off with some Iron Maiden, Power Slave, the title track to the album released today in history, September 3rd, 1984. Well, that puts me out of time already. And speaking of out of time, I spoke about summer ending earlier. One of my gauges for knowing that summer's coming to an end is probably my guilty pleasure, Big Brother. You know, when it's coming down to the last few folks in the house, that summer's just about over. I don't know why. Unless you're watching, I guess, the UK Big Brother. Then it's spring and winter, I think. But completely different game. But anyway, that's a guilty pleasure of mine. So I'm going to leave you with three tracks. I want to thank all of you for tuning in. Make sure you check out my other show, Rich Embry's Retrograde, if you like new and upcoming hard rock and metal. Want to take part in our take cover game where you get to guess the covers. Whole new month starting this week on the show. But we're going to leave you with some songs from Tora Tora from their Surprise Attack album from 1989. Some Soundgarden to celebrate Kim Thayil's birthday. His birthday's tomorrow, September 4th, born in 1960 in Seattle, Washington. We'll hear Loud Love from Louder Than Love. And we'll close out with some Sepultura to celebrate Chaos AD, released on September 2nd, 1993. We'll hear Territory to close out. Thanks again for tuning in. Stick around, more great tunes here on your favorite station. Do not go anywhere. Crank it loud. We'll see you all next time. Stay sexy. Keep those horns up high. And always, always, always crank it loud.

Hi, and thanks for joining me for today's episode of Rocks, Rocks Covers with me, the Rockmaster, where for the next hour I play a selection of songs covered by rock bands. Some of them may be rock songs covered by rock songs, others may be non-rock songs covered by rock songs, but they're all covered by rock songs. Some of them are really good, some of them are sort of mediocre, some of them are downright appalling, and I've mixed the whole lot in there for you to enjoy. Enjoy pops not being the right word, but you can always mark them out of 10 for goodness or badness, whichever way you want to go. Start off today's show with the Rolling Stones with, fun enough, at Like a Rolling Stone, which they were Like a Rolling Stone because they were the Rolling Stones, and that was of course covered from Bob Dylan. Of course, next track is by Cheap Trick with their cover of The Move's California Man. Going to

Don't shoot the messenger. I'm not the one who's judging whether they're good, bad or slightly indifferent. That's down to you to decide whether you think they're good, bad or not. But you've just heard Nightwish with their cover of The Phantom of the Opera. Before that, the Don

Just about the halfway stage of today's show, the show being Rock's Rocks Covers with me, the Rockmeister, where for the last half hour and the next half hour, I've been playing a selection of songs covered by rock artists. Some rocked up more than others, and some songs weren't even originally rock songs, but still worked quite nice. You've just heard Five Finger Death Punch with their cover of Bad Company's Bad Company. And then before that, a tremendous version of Lady Gaga's Poker Face by You, Me at Six. And before that, Metallica with Whiskey in the Jar, who everybody had a cover of, but was probably best known by Thin Lizzy. But theirs was a cover of the original as well. This one is a cover of George Michael.

rapidly running out of time in the show, but I've got loads more I want to try and squeeze in. But whether I'll squeeze it all in today or whether I'll have to do for next week, I'm not quite sure yet. You've just heard Molly Hatchet with their cover of Ram Jam's Black Betty. Before that, I'm not quite sure whether it's against the law or sacrilege to rock up ABBA. But At Vance did quite successfully with The Winner Takes It All. And before that, Seether with their cover of George Michael's Careless Whisper, which again is close to being illegal, I think. But that again was another successful cover. This is The Scorpions.

Poison and their cover of David Bowie's Suffragette City, which I must be honest, most bands covered at one time or other, brings us more or less to the end of today's edition of Rocks, Rocks Covers with me, the Rockmeister. Before that, we had Wasp with their cover of Saturday Night's All Right for Fighting, and then the Scorpions with their cover of The Kinks' All Day and All of the Night. I'm going to finish off with Blue Monday by Orgy, which is sort of rocking up a little bit. But I must admit, now I've listened to it, it's not what I really wanted it to be. But hey, I'll still be back same time, same place, same channel next week. Hopefully you've enjoyed the rest of the show enough to do the same and join me as well. But until then, thanks very much for listening and keep smiling. And definitely bye for now.

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and thanks for joining me for today's episode of Rocks Rocks Covers with me, the Rockmaster, where for the next hour I play a selection of songs covered by rock bands. Some of them may be rock songs covered by rock songs, others may be non-rock songs covered by rock songs, but they're all covered by rock songs. Some of them are really good, some of them are sort of mediocre, some of them a downright appalling, and I've mixed the whole lot in there for you to enjoy. Enjoy pops not being the right word, but you can always mark them out of 10 for goodness or badness, whichever way you want to go. Start off today's show with the Rolling Stones with, fun enough, at Like a Rolling Stone, which they were Like a Rolling Stone because they were the Rolling Stones, and that was of course covered from Bob Dylan. Of course, next track is by Cheap Trick with their cover of The Move's California Man. Going to

Don't shoot the messenger. I'm not the one who's judging whether they're good, bad or slightly indifferent. That's down to you to decide whether you think they're good, bad or not. But you've just heard Nightwish with their cover of The Phantom of the Opera. Before that, The Donners with Billy Idol's Dancing with Myself. Cheap Trick with The Moves California Man. And a few years back, I saw Cheap Trick and they did that one when joined on stage by Roy Wood, the writer of The Moves, to sing along with that one. And then start off today's show, The Rolling Stones with their cover of Bob Dylan's Like a Rolling Stone.

Just about the halfway stage of today's show, the show being Rocks, Rocks, Covers with me, the Rockmeister, where for the last half hour and the next half hour, I've been playing a selection of songs covered by rock artists. Some rocked up more than others, and some songs weren't even originally rock songs, but still worked quite nice. You've just heard Five Finger Death Punch with their cover of Bad Company's Bad Company, and then before that, a tremendous version of Lady Gaga's Poker Face by You, Me at Six, and before that, Metallica with Whiskey in the Jar, who everybody had a cover of, but was probably best known by Thin Lizzy, but theirs was a cover of the original as well. This one is a cover of George Michael.

Rapidly running out of time in the show, but I've got loads more I want to try and squeeze in. But whether I squeeze it all in today or whether I'll have to do for next week, I'm not quite sure yet. You've just heard Molly Hatchet with their cover of Ram Jam's Black Betty. Before that, I'm not quite sure whether it's against the law or sacrilege to rock up ABBA. But At Vance did quite successfully with The Winner Takes It All. And before that, Seether with their cover of George Michael's Careless Whisper, which again is close to being illegal, I think. But that again was another successful cover. This is The Scorpions.

Poison and their cover of David Bowie's Suffragette City, which I must be honest, most bands covered at one time or other, brings us more or less to the end of today's edition of Rocks Rocks Covers with me, the Rockmeister. Before that, we had Wasp with their cover of Saturday Night's All Right for Fighting, and then the Scorpions with their cover of The Kinks' All Day and All of the Night. I'm going to finish off with Blue Monday by Orgy, which is sort of rocking up a little bit, but I must admit, now I've listened to it, it's not what I really wanted it to be. But hey, I'll still be back same time, same place, same channel next week. Hopefully you've enjoyed the rest of the show enough to do the same and join me as well. But until then, thanks very much for listening, and keep smiling, and definitely bye for now.

The School of Rock. And we shall teach rock and roll to the world.

is how you start things off. Black and Blue, Hold On to 18. And then that song didn't just drag you straight back to the glory days of big hair, bigger guitars, and absolutely no concern whatsoever about how much hairspray was being released into the atmosphere. Welcome back. It's me, it's Rock King Bobby D. This is the Rock King Radio Show. We're digging deep tonight. The hits you remember, the songs you forgot about, and the bands that should have been way bigger than what they were. And of course, whatever insanity the Chaos Army decides to throw at me. Because around here, a playlist is only a suggestion. The listeners have requests. The producer has opinions. And apparently, I have lost the ability to say no. So wherever you're listening, crank it up and let's make some noise. Because we're just getting started. This is the Rock King Radio Show.

on Tesla. Easy come, easy go. Now that is rock and roll. No smoke and mirrors, no corporate polish. Just guitars, attitude, and a band that could walk onto a stage and make you believe like they own the damn place, man. And easy come, easy go. It's just one of those songs that hits on a different level when you've been around long enough to realize that the title wasn't just a song lyric. It's basically a damn life philosophy. Now, money? Easy come, easy go. Relationships? Sometimes. 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Common sense? Apparently mine left sometime around 1997. And that's the beauty of rock and roll. It doesn't judge you. It just cranks the volume while you make another questionable decision. It's me, it's your rock tame, Bobby D. And if you're ready for more guitars, more attitude, more songs that remind you why you fell in love with this music in the first place, dude, you are in the right place. Because we are nowhere close to being done. This is the Rock Tang Radio.

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2: 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It's alive. It's alive.
0: Coming through the door like a hero. I am here.
3: All right, you beautiful bunch of rock and roll lunatics. We're not slowing down. And if you've been with me from the beginning, you already know what's coming. And if you're just getting here, welcome to the chaos. This is the Rock Tank Radio Show, and we're turning the rest of this thing over to you. Your requests, your dedications, your questionable music decisions, man. You throw them at me, I'll throw them at the producer, and somehow we'll turn it into a radio show. That's the deal. You want a song? Ask for it. You want to dedicate it to somebody? Do it. You want to hear something we haven't played in 20 years? Hell yes, man, because this isn't some computer sitting in a basement deciding what you're allowed to hear. There's an actual human being sitting behind this thing. And right now, those human beings are waiting for you to cause some trouble. So get those requests coming. We'll see what the Chaos Army comes up with. It's me, it's your Rock Tank, Bobby D. Turn that damn thing up and let's get back

ready for this. Dude Wipe has a new scent, man, called Menthol. Yeah, Menthol. Apparently, they decided your ass needed a little more minty freshness and a whole lot less dignity. I don't know who approved this, but I respect the commitment. Dude Wipes, Menthol, you're not ready.

right, my metal maniacs, it's time to load up the jukebox with a little Motley Crue. And we're not just playing one, we're going for a Rock King double shot. Two songs, same band, no waiting around for somebody to catch their breath. Now, we're kicking this off with a song that made a whole generation of parents wonder what the hell their kids were listening to. Looks That Till. And then we're flipping the switch completely. From leather, attitude, and enough hairspray to ignite a small building, to one of the biggest damn power ballads of the era, Home Sweet Home. That's Motley Crue, man. The attitude, the excess, the hooks, the damn piano that can make you want to tear the roof off a building, and then turn around and make you stare out the window like you're thinking about your entire life. That's what a great band does. So crank this one up. It's the Rock Tang Double Shot. Two from the Crue. Looks That Till and Home Sweet Home. Let's light the fuse.

10 double shot, 2 from the crew. Looks that kill and home sweet home. One song makes you want to kick the door down. The other one makes you want to stare out a window wondering where the hell your life went. It's called Range, man. Now, we're done playing my games for a minute. It's back to your request. You've been throwing songs at me all night, and I've got them lined up and ready to go. So keep them coming. If you want to hear it, ask for it. It's me, it's your rock team, Bobby D, and we're getting right back to the music. Let's see what my Chaos Army has for me next.

I. But unfortunately, the electric company has developed this annoying habit of wanting to be paid. So we're going to step away for a few seconds. Let the folks who keep this crazy operation running do their thing. And when we come back, more requests, more rock, more chaos. And knowing this crowd, probably another questionable decision from me. So don't touch that dial. Don't wander off. And for the love of everything loud, don't let the producer pick the music. It's me, it's Rock Team Bobby D. We'll be right back. This hour of the Rock Team Radio Show is brought to you by Tim Till Roofing in Paragould, Arkansas. Now listen, Tim Till started with a van and a ladder. That's it, a van, a ladder. And the kind of work ethic that apparently nobody told him was unreasonable. Now him and his crew will make sure your roof is fixed right the first time, every time. No callbacks. No excuses, no standing in your living room watching water drip into a bucket wondering where it all went wrong. Tim Till Roofing, find them on Facebook. Tell them the Rock Team sent you. These are good people.

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that Adam, once again, entirely without realizing it, carried yet another legendary sword. 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Now all he had to do was, well, find the six Sixta Stellar Superlords, which was utterly impossible. Assemble the all-seeing astral eye, which was even more impossible. And then, if by some miracle,

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And we played in Moscow at the Moscow Peace Festival back in 89. And we went on stage and we were singing Still Loving You, and 100,000 Russians were singing along with the German band every word. I think that was the moment for the inspiration for the song I want to play for you now. Even though the wind is blowing us right in the face many times, I think, you know, there's always hope. Hope that we'll stop killing each other and someday we all live in peace together on this planet. Here's Wind of Change.

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